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1: 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This is the latest from Blake Shelton. 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

Albuquerque's number one for new country is Big Eye 107.9. 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Got the details.

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1: Chris Young, Kane Brown, why not have those boys team it up on your Monday night? It's Wayne D. Meet new artist Alexander K. with Straight for the Heart.

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0: guys, it's I Heart Country on The Verge artist Stella Lefty. And that was my song, Boston.
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Albuquerque's number one for new country is Big Eye 107.9 with Wayne D and Tay. Excited for Thomas Rhett. He's taking over First Financial Credit Union Amphitheater. Coming up October 9th, bringing Ernest, Emily Ann Roberts. 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
1: 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I'm going to play his latest now. And I got Riley Green's latest too, coming up in a few. This one is called Beat by You.

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1: All right, we were just talking about Starbucks doing this, but apparently now Krispy Kreme is jumping in. It's too early. 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
1: We were just talking about your song, Fight for a Girl, right? How did that whole thing come to be? Because every song's got its own story, right?
2: Well, the song, we actually have a second version of it coming out to streaming in a few weeks, within the next couple weeks, and it'll be the original version, which was slower, almost like kind of R&B slow. You'll hear it when it comes out, and okay. I think you'll agree. It's it has a weirdly has an R&B flair to it, but kind of almost like a hipster R&B thing. But that it started out as a slower song, and I just said, you know, I don't know. It sounded fine. I you know, the first couple of people we played it for really loved it. Oh my gosh! But I just felt like it needed something different. And there's a Luke Bryan song that I've always loved the melody of and the tempo of. It's ain't gonna beg you to stay, don't ask you what's wrong. That it just got the drum beat is great on that, and so I just heard that kind of behind Fight for a Girl, that kind of sound.
1: Yeah.
2: And so that's what we wanted to do. That's what we decided to do. I mean, that's just it. I mean, I was in the studio and I told my co-producer Blake, I said, dude, he's like, you don't like it? I was like, I love it, but it's just not, I just think for the radio, if I'm listening to something that I personally would want to drive with my windows down to, I would rather it chug along a little bit, you know? I don't want some artsy fartsy thing out there. So that's how we changed the melody, and we changed it like in 2 seconds, and that was it. I mean, we produced that at Blake's house at his home studio in the middle of the woods and had a product within 30 minutes, maybe.
1: Yeah, it's so good, though. Chris Jansen talking about his new song. More with him on the way.
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1: And Ella Langley there, it's Wayne D. And shout out to Ashley. Just hit me on Instagram, asked for this one from Taylor Swift. I knew it. I knew you.

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Ticketmaster's got your ticket hookup, but what if we just give you some free ones? 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
1: And we have been hanging out with Chris Jansen, our special guest. He was talking earlier about his brand new song, Fight for a Girl. Check that out right now with Wayne D and Tay.

0: That's Chris Jansen's new song, Fight for a Girl. 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

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It's your buddy, Granger Smith. Thanks for listening to Albuquerque's Big Eye 107.9. Hey, as your Tuesday gets rolling, I thought I could kick things off with some good news, hopefully put a smile on your face. Hang on for two songs and I'll share this story with you.

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1: We know the night shift isn't easy. 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

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So I got a question, topic I want to discuss next hour. What's the most trouble you ever got into as a kid? This is a good conversation for us to have on the radio. 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
1: Hey, Granger, just wanted to comment and say that I listen to you every day that I'm coming into work and every night when I'm leaving from work. I work here at Toyota. I just want to say, station.

0: Granger Smith here on After Midnight. Don't forget, Bobby Bones is on the way later this morning, only on Big Eye 107.9. Ann Hudson coming in with the latest Nashville updates. And what do you have for us today?
1: Thought this was kind of interesting, Granger. Jason Aldean was asked recently what he wishes he could get rid of in country music. Wait till you hear what he said. I got that story coming up in your Nashville news next.

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1: Staying social even outside the show. 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

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It's your buddy, Granger Smith. 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So what's the most trouble you ever got into as a kid? Call me. 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

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It's Granger Smith on Albuquerque's number one for new country, Big Eye 107.9. So continuing this conversation, what's the most trouble you ever got into as a kid? Let me know that story. I'll put you on the air. 866-607-8383.

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Granger Smith here on After Midnight. Don't forget, Bobby Bones is on the way later this morning, only on Big Eye 107.9. You know, there's one dumb criminal that may have actually outsmarted us all. Earl is going to be here to share this story coming up next.

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1: All right, y'all ready to dive into today's history? This famous prison saw its first captives arrive. 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

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It's Granger Smith on Albuquerque's number one for new country, Big Eye 107.9. I brought this up last hour. What's the most trouble you ever got into as a kid? 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

0: It's After Midnight. 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Next up, Ann Hudson joining us to dish out some Nashville news. Ann, what's on deck?
1: Well, this is fun, Granger. Did you see Morgan Wallen's song, I Had Some Help, got a little rework for Sesame Street? I got the story coming up in your Nashville news next.

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1: Hey, how's it going? Up pretty early today, driving down from St. Louis, Missouri to New Orleans. It's great to be listening to the show this morning, though. Love Mississippi. Love this part of the country, so thank you.
2: I love that part of the country, too, man. Thank you for calling in.

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Granger Smith here on After Midnight. Don't forget, Bobby Bones is on the way later this morning, only on Big Eye 107.9. Hey, as your Tuesday gets rolling, I thought I could kick things off with some good news, hopefully put a smile on your face. 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

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Last hour, we were talking about bringing back a country legend. 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
1: Morning, Granger Smith. This is Deanna calling from Southeast Tennessee. I just wanted to say I appreciate you every morning driving me into work. Have a great day.

0: It's after midnight. It's your buddy, Granger Smith. Thanks for listening to Albuquerque's Big Eye 107.9. Ann Hudson coming in with the latest Nashville updates. And what do you have for us today?
1: Thought this was kind of interesting, Granger. Jason Aldean was asked recently what he wishes he could get rid of in country music. Wait till you hear what he said. I got that story coming up in your Nashville news next.

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7: 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Welcome, y'all. I'm Granger Smith. I'm your host. I'm going to talk about some things that went down on this day in history coming up this hour, plus some Nashville news with Ann Hudson. She's the one going to keep you informed about all your favorite stars out there in Nashville. Hang tight for all of this on our final hour. We are After Midnight.

Hey there, third shifters. Thanks for listening tonight. It's Granger Smith on Big Eye 107.9. All right, y'all ready to dive into today's history? This famous prison saw its first captives arrive. I'll tell you about it in history coming up in two songs.

0: 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It's your buddy, Granger Smith. 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
1: 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Hit me up sometime and share what you're up to, where you're listening from, what you're doing on the third shift. 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

0: Hey, Albuquerque, it's Granger Smith here on After Midnight on Big Eye 107.9. Next up, Ann Hudson joining us to dish out some Nashville news. Ann, what's on deck?
1: Well, this is fun, Granger. Did you see Morgan Wallen's song, I Had Some Help, got a little rework for Sesame Street? I got the story coming up in your Nashville news next.

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1: 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Stories get deeper. Songs hit harder. Faith shines brighter. Thanks so much for being a part of the

0: 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Here's Ann Hudson.
1: Did you see the new special on Netflix with Post Malone when he meets Elmo? It's called Storm on Sesame Street. And, well, they sing a song together called A Little Help, which is a kid-friendly reworking of I Had Some Help with Morgan Wallen. Watch it now on Netflix. Again, it's called Storm on Sesame Street. Well, Gavin Adcock fans won't let this tiff between Gavin Adcock and Zach Bryan die. In fact, they gave him a custom-made vest with a special message for Bryan on the back. It said, Zach Bryan isn't worth the scum on the bottom of my boot. But to add insult to injury, they spelled Zach's name on the back of the vest. You can check it out at aftermidnight.com.
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Dre J. Smith here on After Midnight. Don't forget, Bobby Bones is on the way later this morning, only on Big Eye 107.9. 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
1: 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We'll do a scam alert in about 3 minutes. Scam alert! 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We got a big one. I'm just glad everybody's here. So let's just get started right now. 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
2: The first time I heard it, I thought, man, Luke Combs would crush this. 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So I sent him the text. I was like, hey, man, like, I've been nervous to send you this, but I really think you would crush it. And it's just one of my favorite songs that I've got right now. And I just think you would crush it. So, and then he didn't respond for, I think, a month.
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2: Did Eddie get scammed through Venmo? We talk about that. Also, Pat Monahan, the lead singer of Train on today's show. They sang Drop to Jupiter, Hey Soul Sister. That's up there. Also, Giving Tuesday. 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
1: Hey.

clothes. Thomas Rhett getting us started here on a Tuesday morning. Man, it is smoky outside. It's the Prolis fire up north. But man, my throat was all scratchy last night and this morning. Hope you're doing okay. Scotty checking in. You're on Big Eye 107.9. 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

You know, of all the new songs Morgan Wallen's released over the last several months, that's certainly my favorite. That has been by now. That's his new one. 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

0: Cody Johnson, Till You Can't, Albuquerque's number one for new country. We are Big Eye 107.9. It is Scotty. I'm sad today, and I know it's Mother Nature. This is just the way things happen, but I got attached to Jackie and Shadow, and I don't know if you saw the news yesterday. You know, Jackie and Shadow are the bald eagles that have shacked up residents in Big Bear, California. And there's a webcam in the tree where their nest is. Well, Jackie passed away yesterday. She'd gotten into a fight and then went to a special like veterinary rescue center. And she just never bounced back. And now it's funny because we're applying our human emotions to animals. Now, this kind of stuff happens all the time in Mother Nature, but we've just never seen it. And I've been a junkie on the Jackie Shadow Cam for several years now. Now, there is some discussion in some of the groups that one of the birds that fought with Jackie is a young female that's been seen roosting with Shadow. We'll have to see what happens with that because, you know, Shadow's on his vacation from the nest now. The babies from this year are gone. It's still sad, right? But Mother Nature can be tough sometimes. All right, let's go back. Stella Lethley, ready to go next.
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2: 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I couldn't stop thinking about him, and this is what I was feeling while I was waiting for him. 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On a train.

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1: 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Albuquerque's number one for new country. We are Big Eye 107.9. It is Scotty. All right, good tunes rolling here. Six in a row, fired up for your workday. John Morgan's new one coming up. Let's do Jason Aldean now. 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

0: Morgan Wallen. There is Don't We, Big Eye 107.9, Albuquerque's number one for new country. It is Scotty. So what time of day do you think the most mistakes? Well, they did some research. They followed office workers for 2 years. We are less productive and less accurate in the afternoon. That's when most typing errors happen. You know, like if you're inputting billing or, you know, this and that or whatever. By the way, so afternoons are the worst for us. But Friday afternoons are the worst. That's when there's a huge increase in typos and inaccuracy and in a decrease in computer activity. Yeah, well, no duh. That's when we're making plans for the weekend and for happy hour. And if you want to read this, full story on the Scotty page this morning, BigEye1079.com.
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Just after 11, it's Ella Langley. You're on Big Eye 107.9, Albuquerque's number one for new country. Man, the wildfire smoke made my throat really raspy last night, and it's starting again this morning. Is that happening to you?

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And tell me in the comments box why you want to go. Good luck.

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Hey guys, it is Bobby Bones. Tomorrow morning at 7:20, if you love television trivia, I'll give you a famous TV character. Do you know their last name? That'd be fun. And will you tell me something good at 55 after every hour?

So it's been, what, almost 2 weeks now that we've been flirting with 100 in Albuquerque? So the question is, if you have refrigerated air, what is the right AC temp? Well, the Department of Energy now has numbers out. I'll share those next.

0: Langley, Morgan Wallen, I Can't Love You Anymore. Albuquerque's number one for new country. Big Eye 107.9, Edie Scotty. So we've been flirting with 100 for a while or over it. At least my house on the west side, I've been over 100 for at least a couple weeks now. So the U.S. Department of Energy says 78 degrees is the most cost-effective AC setting. So this is if you have refrigerated air. And then I turn the ceiling fan on. And it seems to work pretty good. For nighttime temps, they say, well, that's a personal choice. Now, I go 72 because I sleep better when it's a little bit cooler. But what about when you're not home? Now, they say that temp should be 5 degrees above when you are home. So that, you know, for me would put it into like 83 or so. They say that's the best temp to save money. I'm going to change my controller tonight. If you want to read the story on this, Scotty Page, BigEye1079.com.
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Big Eye 107.9, I want to say congratulations to Christian Romero. He won the Brantley Gilbert tickets earlier this hour. He and the wife going to a show. He says they've been waiting for a year because, you know, that show was rescheduled from last year. All right, I've got your tickets coming up.

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Just after noon, you're on Big Island 107.9. You're Scotty Skull Scratcher today. It takes most people 25 minutes to do this. What is it? All right, a couple of clues. Let me knock some stuff off the list. All right, it's not figuring out what to wear. It's not driving to work. It's not grocery shopping. I'll tell you, it's something you might do tonight or this weekend. All right, think about it.

Hey, guy, 1079, it is Luke Combs. There is Be By You, your Scotty Skull Scratcher. It takes most people 25 minutes to do this. What is it? Correct answer, figure out what to watch on a streaming service. Yeah, that sounds about right.

Hard to Love, Sleep Bryce. That starts six in a row for your lunch hour. Tons of great tunes to jam out while you're eating your PB&J or your bologna sandwich with some chips. Yum. All right, got Jelly Roll coming up. Kane Brown on the way. A little concert warm-up for tomorrow night.

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And we'll do Tell Me Something Good at 55 after every hour. 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
1: 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So Garth Brooks came in with an amazing class of country musicians. Clint Black, Travis Tritt, Alan Jackson, many others. They all broke through at about the same time in country music, but that was 35 years ago. So what does Garth think of the current crop of musicians? Now, he was asked that question, which artists he's listening to and liking right now. His answer was interesting. He said it's harder than ever to be an artist, but the females are tearing it up right now. He pointed to two, Lainey Wilson and Ella Langley. He says being married to one of the greatest singers ever, Trisha Yearwood. He says the ladies have to work 1,000 times harder to have as much success as a male artist. You can always keep up with all the latest at BigEye1079.com, and that is Scotty Scoop.
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Noah Langley kicking off 107 minutes of continuous Big Eye Country. Good stuff coming up. The Dillons on the way. Got Luke Combs in this set. 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

1079, 94 in Albuquerque. Now be careful. There may be an ozone alert later with all the smoke that we have in the air. 99 going to be our high. Then we start cooling down to more normal-like temps a little later on this week.

0: 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Want to go to Vegas? See Kenny Chesney, Lainey Wilson. 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

0: 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And that was my song, Boston.
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So grandma's messing with her friends. Then her daughter gets involved. Wait till you see what the 90-year-old grandma did. She's awfully good at it. All right, video of the day on the Scotty Page.

Of all the songs Morgan Wallen has released lately, that is absolutely my favorite. There's Been By Now. It's his latest. You're on Big Eye 107.9. It's Scotty with Jason Aldean.

Albuquerque's number one for new country. We are Big Eye 107. I got concert tickets for you to win this hour. Let's see. Could it be Brantley Gilbert? Could it be Kane Brown? All right, that's coming up. We'll do those before three. Ella, Morgan Now, I Can't Love You Anymore.

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96 in Albuquerque now, going up to 99 today, maybe. We'll see. That's what our official forecast is. Smoke in the air from the Frijoles fire up north, too. So be careful if you're sensitive to smoke outside. Here's Landco now. They said

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Hey guys, it is Bobby Bones. Tomorrow morning at 7:20, if you love television trivia, I'll give you a famous TV character. Do you know their last names? That'll be fun, and we'll do Tell Me Something Good at 55 after every hour. We will see you.

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Yeah. Now go on, get back to work so we can go home early. Big I 107.9, Albuquerque's number one for new country.

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0: 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So the Ella Langley train just keeps right on a rolling. Chusin, Texas is now celebrating its 17th non-consecutive week at the top of the all-genre Billboard Hot 100 chart. So that breaks the four-way tie of 16 weeks that she had last week. Now it's going to take two more weeks for her to tie up with Shaboozy's of Our Song Tipsy and Lil Nas X and Billy Ray Cyrus' Old Town Road. They both were 19 weeks on the Billboard Hot 100. By the way, the all-time record, 22 weeks for Mariah Carey's All I Want for Christmas Is You. Meanwhile, on another chart, Ella Langley and Morgan Wallen are adding to their country airplay number one song totals. Their song, I Can't Love You Anymore, is number one on Billboard's country airplay chart this week. It marks Ella Langley's fifth song to do so. It's the 22nd song for Morgan Wallen. You can always keep up with all the latest at BigEye1079.com, and that is Scotty Scoop.
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0: Big Eye 107.9. We are Albuquerque's number one for new country. So yesterday, got a whole bunch of winners for the Kane Brown show tomorrow night. Natasha Nakai, she and her mom going to the show. They've never seen Kane Brown. Jonathan Ruggiero, he's winning a ticket so he can take his wife. That's the Kane Brown's the very first concert they went to as a couple over 6 years ago. Justice Edwards, I would love some of your stash tickets, Scotty, for my mom and I. She loves Kane Brown. And that song, Woman, that you just played is our favorite. All right, they were some of the winners yesterday. I've got a couple more pairs now of Kane Brown tickets. All right, hit the Scotty page. BigEye1079.com. Tap on Kane Brown. Fill out all your info. Keyword is Kane. And in the comments box, tell me why you should get the last couple pairs of tickets. All right, good luck. I'll give you till about 3:15 to get entered. Back with brand new stuff from Zach John King next.
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1: I'm Casper, and suddenly look at us. We're hanging out on a Tuesday afternoon. This week's going to fly by, I'm telling you. Well, it just has to. We'll get to Friday, don't worry.

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1: 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It's now the fourth longest number one song of all time.

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Do you know their last name? That'll be fun, and we'll do Tell Me Something Good at 55 after every hour. We will see you Wednesday on the Bobby Bones Show.

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It's Casper, and we got a request for some folks in Las Lunas. 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

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Tomorrow morning at 7:20, if you love television trivia, I'll give you a famous TV character. Do you know their last names? That'll be fun, and we'll do Tell Me Something Good at 55 after every hour. We will see you Wednesday on the Bobby.

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Hey, it's Casper. 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

Albuquerque's number one for new country, Big Eye 107.9. Ella Langley, She's in Texas, Go Ella, the number one song again on Billboard's Hot 100 now for the 17th week. 17 weeks it's been number one, with really no signs of slowing down. It's now the fourth longest number one overall of all time. Ella's number four. Do you believe that? Ella Langley must be beside herself. What an amazing accomplishment. Such a superstar. And again, like I said, that song could keep going. I think

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0: Albuquerque's number one for new country, Big Eye 107.9. I'm Casper. So on the show this afternoon, we've been finding out what your go-to fair, festival, carnival food is. The one thing when you go to fairs and festivals, you have to have every time you go. So Stacey, you're saying yours is what?
1: Funnel cake, obviously.
0: Funnel cakes are a must-have. I feel like it's illegal to go to a fair or festival and not have a funnel cake. If you walk out of a fair or festival and you didn't have a funnel cake, then you weren't at a fair or festival. It didn't count. You need to go back and have one. You have to go back.
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